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0: Word up.
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1: 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It's not me that you wanna hate, kid. 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Be like, what you saying? No, really. You're like, oh no, I didn't mean it. Start scattering. Gets flow like a girl panicking. This fish there might just get a battering. Savage, deliver the box. 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

take a second to rent. 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
4: By the Christians it is written that in the Black Moon age there exists an addiction to blood.
5: Drink it up. 50 years bout enough, time to come back.
4: Blood.
5: They wanna call the bluff. Okay then, time to come back. What up? King Huey, do it from the wit, you knew it was moving forever. Loop it, the truth is the movement was really too clever. Who is the newest to do it, pursuing a useless, polluted agenda? Too long to get they bullshit together, 50 years bad enough. Patient, gave them a 2-year grace. 6-6 came, then they saw the true face. Black on black on black, irate. Had them all running scared straight out the gate. Skin dude, show you who can, that's it though. What's inside, never been too simple. Syrup, he sip, cause he can't taste his own. Drink it up, drink it up. You belong in every milliliter of. They tried to take out every military leader, but you was born to be a martyr, and that doesn't mean a thing because that body really beat. Fill it up. Your history is one you might consider killing for. This ain't the shit they taught you when you went to kindergarten. What you need to know is in the Queen Angela done told y'all. Grass path through. So what y'all talking about? Hands up, don't shoot. Look back. Blood on the ground. Look straight. They still shooting. Jump back. Still here. Now what that tell you about death? Death ain't shit. You gotta
6: drink it up, drink it up.
4: There exists an addiction.
6: Drink it up, drink it up. Drink it up, drink it up.
4: There exists an addiction.
6: Drink it up, drink it up.
5: Fist in the sky if you ready. Dice are okay like confetti. They thought you was playing. No, really, the game was more training. Infinity. And much of it blew. Time to fly, cause you know time fickle. 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Taking out a police or a politician, issuing a statement saying turn it out of time, make it a nickel. And it ain't just money. B, this ain't honey. Sweet, but it's funny to think of them wanting to speak when this pain is deep and ingrained in. Drink it up, dress it down. Queen shit, wear the crown. King shit, wear the wounds. New blood in the wounds. 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Looking like a who's who with a dead. Come back, bust ahead. Run track to the red. Black suit, black hair, black wings, black stare. Black over the button up, bruh. 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You knew about adapting since you started tapping. And in the dark, flapping the full moon. Asking if you knew the passion that grew on a mask. Because they would never see in the basics. Geronimo, Eric, and Gregory with their faces. And every book record or CD even made the MP3s laced it. Brother Malcolm done told y'all. By any means. So what y'all talking about? All on the same team. Look back. Blood on the ground. Look straight. They still shooting. Jump back.

Everybody want to kill a movement for the moment, but they cannot kill what cannot die. There wasn't ever really an opponent for what they figured was only thief and human, and they thought they couldn't slay by disconnecting for the truth. But your brother George is back again and never did look fine. I said it's time to gather up another meeting of the Ines. Said they quit and could kill him in America. Can't either, man, he's been sleeping since 71. Ain't it time to beat him? Really sip a little something. He up in a Cadillac with little Bobby Hutton. Ryan Shotty with the shotty swooping up the cousins. They swooping for your brother. Bobby Steele is at the door with the group of the club and brother L to just keep them souls on ice. To the time was just right now. Suffice his memory. Got the scene drawn up nice. 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
1: C'était Gravité Zéro et juste avant Lab Waste. 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
2: Tuesday, 23rd of January, 2018. I'm here with David. This is our first session. We're just going to talk about your background, where you're from, any issues you've been dealing with. So, where should we start?
3: Look,

manic depression. Man, I think I'm going mad again. It's like I'm happy for a second, then I'm sad again. And to my fans, the reason I could get to this, you're my drug, the instrumental, my therapist. Man, I need some therapy. My girl's saying that she'll never leave. I'm scared she's gonna find a better me. Deep insecurities, like, what if I don't leave a legacy? Money, why they check for me? Mummy lost respect for me. I wish that we could be together, but that ain't how life works. I used to cry about my dad until my fucking eyes burnt, nose running. You don't know nothing. Before I put a penny on the table, I provided for my family. Held my mother's hand through the agony. Hey, you ever fall asleep because you don't want to be awake? In a way, you're tired of the

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0: Alright.
3: State your name, cuz.
0: Stormzy, innit?
3: And what are we doing today?
0: Repping, innit?
3: Yeah?
0: Fucking repping, innit?
3: Yeah? Fire in the pot. Let's go.
0: Yo, look. Man, try to say he's better than me. Tell my man, shut up.
4: Shut up.
0: Mention my name in your tweets. I rule by shut up.
4: Shut up.
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0: so foul. 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
0: Dead MCs, blood, leave me alone. Me and your girl, we speak on the phone. Kill a whole crew of MCs on my own. Kill a whole crew of MCs for the throne. Look, I was out hungry, so I'm hungry. 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Now these niggas, they need me to grow. 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

Yeah, hit the China man stand, the pint of grams land, don't bite the hand. Sold cookies, made a fortune out your brand. Walking out the can, new life began. A few nights in France, under the moonlight with tramps. Niggas lost it for new Nikes and pants. A few fights with stabs, juice wiped and grabbed. No more scuffles with bare knuckles. 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Bitches trife, niggas wife, I wouldn't dare cuddle. Live your life, too many niggas is indecisive. We nocturnal, we play the day nervous. Didn't even make the wake service. Pipelines and yay circus. My loved ones say it ain't worth it. If all fails, I got God left. Sacrifice it all, not once, I got my broad dress. You weighing up or you in the way? Live today. The new crack era ain't built for soft flesh. Not for hard heads especially. You get the trajectory wounds on set. Pause the cameras. Have Youngie wipe them down or send them off the grammars. Had to be cut different. It wasn't beef if it wasn't gut-wrenching. You either lift up guns or you upliftin'. It's usually us tripping. Yeah, not for nothing. You have a better shot to boycott corruption. Them toy cops disgusting. Better have a clock to punch in. 5 for 27 to 3. Murder in the second degree. Camouflage nights had to dress in a tree. Couldn't step in debris. Armed robbery in the first. Gotta be niggas thirst. Dead presidency, it'll get addressed.

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1: Yeah, man, I got the plug for their sockets. 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

Two-dimensional ships like ocean liners sail across this desert.

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The carrier was then refilled with ships arriving in perfect time. I watched 7 or 8 of these drop off.

0: you and me started out as a jam on tour, which we did in a sound check. I'm not sure where, but luckily somebody recorded it because it was very spontaneous and we kind of all forgot that we'd done it. And lyrically, it's based on you going to a festival, isn't it? A day festival in Melbourne.
1: Yeah.
2: Deuxième chanson de l'album, You and Me, une chanson née pendant une jam, pendant des balances en tournée. 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
0: coronavirus était vraiment une chose. And I suppose it was like looking back on it, it was like the sort of like last moment of innocence before the pandemic, wasn't it? For you, you know, everybody in this velodrome, no masks, hugging each other, no social distancing, no one really worrying about illness and germs and things. And yeah, it was a bit of a kind of like the last days of freedom.

0: morale un peu de l'époque que nous vivons, à savoir laisse tomber ou ne sors jamais avec ton disque dur. 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
1: Yeah, so the song is not literally about that guy, but it's just in a way, it's like a modern folk tale of the cryptocurrency boom. And so we sort of wrote a fictional one about a 15-year-old boy who becomes a cryptocurrency billionaire. It's a bit of a fun song, it's a bit tongue-in-cheek. Yeah.
2: This is London bringing you a final warning. You must take cover at once. Move yourself and your family to the safest area you can find and remain there. The longer you stay sheltered, the better for you. 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

0: Losing My Mind definitely has some dark lyrical influences, doesn't it? 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
1: Chanson suivante, Dans The Dream, Losing My Mind, une chanson plutôt sombre, nous disent-ils, sur un adolescent qui a disparu. 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
2: I didn't see it going that way, and so it was a kind of a nice surprise.

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1: You may be high. 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

You know I don't like it when you disappear on me like this. I know you don't like it too. But hey.

Good evening, brethren, and welcome to the First Atheist Congregational Church. Today's sermon from the book of Madeline Murray will deal with the reasons we should all go to work as usual on Thanksgiving. But before the sermon, a few announcements. We are sorry to announce the cancellation of tonight's Naked Dancing in the Forest. This event will be rescheduled. And now,

0: bring a program that has some rhythm instruments in it into this device, which will bring it up on the keyboard.
1: Well, what is rhythm? Is it like a sound or sound or it's, a combination of sounds?
0: It's a combination of different sounds. See, this IN means an instrument file. Mm-hmm. So it's a combination of the VCs, which are, the VC means voice file. The way to find out what rhythm is you highlight it like that, and then you touch query. The query will tell you what's in it.
1: That breaks it down. All right. Yeah. I love it, yeah.
0: The instruments of...
1: That's beautiful.
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0: Yeah.
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one and two. But that glory's been denied by Cassids and Dookie Eyes. People think they diss my person by stating I'm darkly packed.

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1: I'm a Nigerian prince trapped in a dungeon. I'm a German student locked up in prison. I'm a famous doctor. I'm held for ransom. Please send $9,000 on Western Union. I'm a cute toddler. Here's my picture for 19 years. I've been dying of cancer. My parents need you for my surgery, or I keep on dying for another

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0: Listen up. 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
1: Yeah. Yes. This is Ras Michael. 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

0: 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And me can't tell you which part of the pants steer. First when you have one. The knee. So me have come now. You know the way that's true?
1: Yes,
0: no one can come tell me nothing. Me come down to no shoes. Me used to have a chew away. Some of you buy some paper in Japan. To eat my dinner, me and some birds in them. Crackers. The Excelsior. When come in the bag there, little bean bag. You think you could have eat, you are not full. And there is a man them sit down there. You have no. You know what I'm saying? You have no conscience. You know, because everybody, so me grow with that. Unite.